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1: 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But wait a minute, isn't this...
0: Yeah, yes it is.
1: But I thought the old lady dropped it into the ocean in the end.
0: Well, baby, I went down and got it.

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4: 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I'm gonna hit this city.
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4: 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'Cause when I leave for the night, I ain't coming

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1: Yo.
0: Open up, man.
1: What do you want, man?
0: My girl just caught me.
1: You made her catch you?
0: I don't know how I let this happen.
1: But who?
0: The girl next door, you know?
1: Man.
0: I don't know what to do.
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0: if this makes sense, but you're my hallelujah. 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

If you had one shot, one opportunity to seize everything you ever wanted in one moment, would you capture it?